0: is falling down.
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1: 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Und die meiste Abwechslung. 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Superhits fürs S.

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It's like 10,000 spoons when all you need is a knife. It's meeting the man of my dreams and then meeting his beautiful wife. And isn't it ironic?

0: 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Und die meiste Abwechslung. 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Superhits fürs SAW-Land.
1: And feeling like P. Diddy. Hey, what up, girl? Grab my glasses, I'm out the door. I'm gonna hit this city.
2: Let's
1: before
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1: 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'Cause when I leave for the night, I ain't coming.